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5: Hey Taylor Swift, I just wanted to say hi, and I hope you guys are doing awesome. 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Thanks for everyone. And have a great day.
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